0: Good afternoon. Welcome to Bodoland. How can I help you?
1: Yes, I'm looking for a jumpsuit.
0: What size do you wear?
1: I wear a size 8.
0: Are you looking for a plain jumpsuit with a solid collar or something else?
1: I'm looking for a jumpsuit in a solid color, maybe something maroon or yellow.
0: How about this one? The color isn't too bright.
1: I love it. It's a really nice color. Can you show it to me in different angles, please?
0: Certainly. So, how do you like it?
1: I love it. I'll take it. Do you have it in a size 8?
0: You're in luck. This is the last size 8 we have in stock.
1: Great. I'll take it. Oh.
0: This belt goes very well with this jumpsuit. We have it available in 3 different colors. Would you like to take a look?
1: No, thank you. That belt is perfect for the jumpsuit. I'll take that too.
0: Would you like to look at anything else?
1: No, thank you. Just the jumpsuit and the belt.
0: Okay, that will be 2,700 baht. How would you like to pay?
1: Credit card, please.
0: Okay, I'm going to send you a payment form. Could you please give me your email address?
1: Yes, it's prettychristina@gmail.com. And also, can I please return this jacket? It's too small.
0: Of course. Do you have the receipt on you?
1: Yes, I do.
0: Could you please email me a copy of the receipt and also the credit card information you used to pay for it?
1: Sure thing.
0: Once I check that, the amount shall be refunded to your card in 3 to 5 business days.
1: Got it. Okay, thank you very much.
0: My pleasure. Have a nice day.
1: You too. Bye.
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9: When we say big data, people always think of a fancy, expensive research. But big data can have an impact on how we work with the disease of poverty. The theme of our research is the genomic surveillance for malaria elimination. We are the first country start to do this for the whole nation.
10: 2009ก็เห็นชัดว่าเกิดการระบาด
9: Our unit is interested in the using genomic information and translate that into actionable information for the national control programs. For example, we work with our partners at the Ministry of Public Health to monitor every single malaria case that enters into the system. We analyze the genomic sequence and we have a team to make sense of the data and then translate it into a simple report card to be used with the drug policy control programs, with the surveillance effort in the country. We have partners from many countries. We work with the Wellcome Sanger Institute in the UK. We work with our team at Mahidol University from physics department, from departments of medicine. Disease of poverty is the disease that people who have suffer from poor socioeconomic status need to live with every day. Malaria is one of them. There are people who live at the border between Thailand and Myanmar, Thailand and Cambodia, who need to go into the forest to sustain their living. And very often they get infected. when they become infected, they come back to their homes and the disease can spread to the community. So we want to monitor how we can develop a drug strategy to suppress the parasites. And when we say big data, our idea is we go in, we work with our partners at the ministry. We collect the blood spot samples from the patients, and then we analyze the genomic sequence. But instead of publishing it as a paper, we translate it to a report card.
11: When we get the data from whole genome sequencing, we use it to analyze whether there is the mutation in the parasite sample that we have. So if there is a mutation, we will compare it to known data from study of other research group and that they have published that this mutation is associated with the drug resistance of this drug or that drug. And then we can calculate the percentage of the parasite that have the mutation that are likely to against this list of the drug. This is an example of the report card. So the red one is the percentage of the parasite that has the mutation that are likely to resistant to the drug. So if there is high percentage of parasite that are likely to be resistant, we should not use this drug in this region.
9: สิ่งที่เกิดขึ้นก็คือว่าเราก็สามารถที่จะเดาหรือว่าข้อมูลโมเดลที่เรามีในแต่ละปีในผลิตของปีถัดไปได้หรือเปล่า So Thailand will have a real-time data surveillance effort that we can monitor when the parasites become resistant and what would be the drug for each area. This is going beyond a typical research publication scheme. We don't care much about how many papers we can get. We care the most is how we can make sure that this piece of information can be shared with people who need to make the best decision on which drugs to be used, which control policy to be implemented to in Southeast Asia. Otherwise, we will not be able to eliminate the parasite from this area. There is a real impact to the world. We want this to be an example, to be like a model, the model of using real-time genomic data and convert the information for the national control program. So I think I want to use this as an example, not only for malaria, but it gives a glimpse of an idea of how we can use genomic data to assist those who live in the poor socioeconomic status.

0: It's so refreshing to see so much green space in Wang Lam Kiew District, นครราชสีมา Do you know a green space not only protects the environment, but affects the temperature around it as well?
1: The urban heat island phenomenon is an increase in temperature caused by humans. The more buildings there are in an area, the hotter than the surrounding green areas the area gets. This phenomenon can cause the temperature in the area to rise 2 to 5 degrees Celsius. This heat comes from urban areas with residential and tall buildings, where there are lots of materials that are directly absorbing the heat from the sun.The heat also comes from fuel consumption, car exhaust, and all kinds of pollution. Even dust floating in the air absorbs heat. Nowadays, there are fewer trees to absorb the sun ray, which now shines directly on objects that absorb the heat, thereby increasing the surrounding temperature. Heat that is released from air conditioners in buildings, factories, and other heat-producing sources in the city can also create this urban heat island phenomenon.Once the temperature rises, what follows is smog, which can worsen weather conditions in the city and negatively affect our health and quality of life.
0: So we should try to fix this problem to prevent the accumulated temperature from rising by increasing green spaces like this, which can help reduce the heat.
2: What is the cause of urban heat island? A.Excess of heat-absorbing materials in urban areas. B. Smog. C. Earth's rising temperature. Or D. Earth's heat emission. ถ้าพร้อมแล้ว C. U. C. U. สตรีราชินูทิศตอบว่า
3: A. Excess of heat-absorbing materials in urban areas.
2: A นั้นเป็นคำตอบที่ is yours excess of heat absorbing materials in urban areas จริงๆแล้วโลกใบนี้นะฮะดวงอาทิตย์มันก็แบ่งๆกันนะสสารมาพอๆกันแหละแต่พอมี heat absorbing materials คือวัสดุอะไรที่มันabsorb 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the following are the characteristics of which vegetable first clue according to the Tang Dynasty records in ChinaThe king of Nepal presented this vegetable as a gift to the Tang Dynasty. Clue number two. This vegetable contains lutein that helps filter the blue light from light sources such as the sun and the mobile phone screen. Clue number three. This vegetable is high in uric acid. People suffering from gout.Should limit their intake of this vegetable. Clue number four. This vegetable is often mistaken for amaranth, when in actuality, they are different vegetables in the same family. And the last clue. The popular cartoon character Popeye loves to eat this vegetable when he needs to increase his strengthTo rescue his girlfriend, Olive. ดูดิโรงเรียนสตรีราชินูทิศตอบว่า
3: Spench.
2: 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Your answer, Spench, is... 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
1: like this sure
0: so like and you have to smile too like a monkey
2: สมมุติหนูเป็นมังกี้อ่ะลูก
0: like this okay
1: โอ้โหถึงขั้นซีนเลยทีเดียว

Ordination or bort is an important tradition for preserving Buddhism in Thai society. Men who ordain will learn the Buddhist teachings, and it also considers an expression of gratitude towards the parents. Ordination is customarily held before the beginning of the Buddhist Lent, which falls around July every year. This is due to the belief that monks who ordain and observe the full 3 months of Lent will receive great merit. After the period of the Buddhist Lent ends, we reach the end of the Buddhist Lent, which is around October annually. A variety of festivals bring every corner of Thailand to vibrant life. Thotkatin, a grand merit making event held once a year. The resounding drums and living procession create a vibrant atmosphere, and adults and children dancing and smiling all the way. Every step of Katin procession is filled with faith to support Buddhism. Lanas Tan Guo Sala is a unique basket lot ceremony. Offerings are placed inside guai, a woven container, and hung up high before being offered to the monk who draw lots. This highlights the faith and the spirit of sharing among people in the community. If you travel to the south, you will find the Chak Prat tradition. In Surat Thani province, there is a rare water procession of Chak Prat, beautifully decorated Buddha bust, carrying Buddha statue sail along the Tapi River. It's a magnificent reflection of faith. As the ray of life closing ties to the rivers. Longboat racing is another tradition that adds local vibrancy. Each racing boat is over 20 meters long. It requires dozens of paddlers to roll in the perfect unison and harmony to claim victory. One month after that, it's time for Loy Katong Festival. People intricately and beautifully craft katongs from banana trunks and flowers. In some areas, the Loy Katong tradition has even more special elements, such as releasing thousands of Lanna Yi Peng lanterns into the night sky, or the Loy Katong Pao Tian Lin Fai Festival in Sukhothai province. Thousands of lights illuminate the ancient ruins, creating a scene as beautiful as heaven on earth. This is a charm that must be seen with your own eyes.

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1: What is it famous for?
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1: Where is your hometown? Where is your hometown? Your turn.
0: Where's your hometown?
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2: My hometown is Phuket, a small island in the south. My hometown is Phuket, a small island in the south. Your turn.
0: My hometown is Phuket, a small island in the south.
3: My hometown is Phuket, a small island in the south.
1: What is it famous for? What is it famous for? Your turn.
0: What is it famous for?
3: What is it famous for?
2: It's famous for its beautiful beaches. It's famous for its beautiful beaches. Your turn.
0: It's famous for its beautiful beaches.
3: It's famous for its beautiful beaches.
1: Where is your hometown? Where is your hometown? Your turn.
2: My hometown is Phuket, a small island in the south. My hometown is Phuket, a small island in the south. Your turn.
1: What is it famous for? What is it famous for? Your turn.
2: It's famous for its beautiful beaches. It's famous for its beautiful beaches. Your turn.
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3: 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From December through March, when the sky is clear and the sea is calm. 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
3: 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There are SkyTrain, MRT, Airport Link, buses, boat, and taxis.
1: That's true. What else do you like about Bangkok?
3: The food, it's amazing, and the shopping is great too.
2: How long have you been living in Bangkok?
3: I have lived here for 7 years.
1: Tell us why you enjoy living in Bangkok. Tell us why you enjoy living in Bangkok. Your turn.
0: Tell us why you enjoy living in Bangkok.
3: Bangkok is a great place to live because it's easy to get around. Bangkok is a great place to live because it's easy to get around. Your turn.
0: Bangkok is a great place to live because it's easy to get around.
1: What else do you like about Bangkok? What else do you like about Bangkok? Your turn.
0: What else do you like about Bangkok?
3: The food, it's amazing, and the shopping, it's great too. The food, it's amazing, and the shopping, it's great too. Your turn.
0: The food is amazing, and the shopping is great too.
2: How long have you lived in Bangkok? How long have you lived in Bangkok? Your turn.
0: How long have you lived in Bangkok?
3: I have lived here for about 7 years. I have lived here for about 7 years. Your turn.
0: I've lived here for about 7 years.
1: Tell us why you enjoy living in Bangkok. Tell us why you enjoy living in Bangkok. Your turn.
3: Bangkok is a great place to live because it's easy to get around. Bangkok is a great place to live because it's easy to get around. Your turn.
1: What else do you like about Bangkok? What else do you like about Bangkok? Your turn.
3: The food, it's amazing, and the shopping, it's great too. The food, it's amazing, and the shopping, it's great too. Your turn.
2: How long have you

0: Lived in Bangkok. How long have you lived in Bangkok? Your turn.
1: I have lived here for about 7 years. I have lived here for about 7 years. Your turn.
0: Wow, 7 years. Phra is a great city too. The best time to visit Phra is in December. It's getting cold.
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0: Wat Phra That Choa Han. The temple is very important to the locals. Phra is a great city too. Phra is a great city too. Your turn.
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1: What's the most famous landmark of Phra Town? What's the most famous landmark of Phra Town? Your turn.
2: What's the most famous landmark of Phra Town?
0: Wat Phra That Choa Han. The temple is very important to the locals. Wat Phra That Choa Han. The temple is very important to the locals. Your turn.
2: Wat Phra That Choa Han. The temple is very important to the locals.
0: Phra is a great city too. Phra is a great city too. Your turn. The best time to visit Phra is in December. The best time to visit Phra in December. Your turn.
1: What's the most famous landmark of Phra Town? What's the most famous landmark of Phra Town? Your turn.
0: Wat Phra That Choa Han. The temple is very important to the locals. Wat Phra That Choa Han. The temple is very important to the locals. Your turn.

0: turkey, animal. Look at this. Hindi, oh, this one. What is this in Thai? Huh? Again? Oh, Thanksgiving Day, they kill and cook a royal mat. Oh, so yummy, yummy turkey. Yes. Look like a chicken? Look like a chicken? No. This is turkey. Turkey. All right? What is it? Turkey. Turkey. Do you have in Thailand? Turkey? Have? Oh, in America, they cook this one. Aroimak, this one. Roasted turkey. Yeah. Another one is they cook pumpkin pie. You know pie? Oh, this one. Oh, pie. This one, you like this? Pie. Pumpkin pie. You like this, Chop? Do you like this? Oh, pumpkin pie. Okay. Aha. Uh-huh. And they have harvest of crops for Thanksgiving. Crops. This one, huh? What are these? And then, pulamay. And then, this one, this one. Oh, we have tomato. What is this? Melon. Eggplant. Hey. Oh, they have to eat together with the family. Okay, harvest. Next. Hey, we cannot do that. Thanksgiving Day. Thanksgiving. Okay, next we have. Hey. This one. What is this? Right? Oy. Yeah. Songkran. You see? Oh. Right. Play with water. Splash water. Open your book. Open your book. 1, 2, 4. 1, 2, 4. Songkran. Uh-huh. Okay. Play with water, Songkran. Offering festival. Okay, they also have what? Oh, Songkran, oh? Songkran, and this one. What is this? You offer, you give the food, right? You give the flower, right? Okay. Go to the temple. Pai. Pai what? Okay. Visit parents. And this is sprinkle water, okay? This is flour, offer flour. Aha! That's it. Songkran. When do you have Songkran? Huh? When is Songkran? You know when is Songkran? This year, we change Songkran. Huh? What do you think? Do you think they will change Songkran? Songkran is? Yeah, when? Yeah, what is this, Masatay? Ano yun eh? What? At 13th of April. Say that. Always what? Yeah, Thai New Year is Songkran. Songkran is Thai New Year. In Muslim, for Muslims, what do you have? Your New Year. Your New Year is when?
1: Hari Raya.
0: Hari Raya is? Is your New Year, right? For Islam. But for Thai Buddhists, you have? New Year's Day, national holiday. Is 13th of April this year. Okay? That is for the month of April. Okay, you have Songkran. Aha! Okay, 126. 126, you open your book. You open your book. Say Songkran. Or water festival. You celebrate Songkran 3 days from April 13 to 15.

0: The word Songkran is from Sanskrit. Huh? Open here. Okay. Hello. Hello. When is Songkran? Wow. When is Songkran? Correct. Very good. Bahasa Angkrit. In English. Sipsam in English. 13. 14 to 15. 13 to 15 of what month? April. April. Yeah? Hey. Okay. The last one, I think this is the last one. Okay. What is this? Huh? Yeah? There is a candle, a flower, and sometimes you put hair. Right? Your koto. Put your koto here. Oh no, your hair. Get a hair and put. And then? Money. Coin. And then? Do you know the song? Do you know the song? What? Loi loi kratong. Loi loi kratong. Ah. Okay. It's the November, the night of full moon. November, night of full moon. So we will sing a song. Loi kratong in. Huh. What time is it now? Okay. Okay, read together. We didn't have. November full moon shines. Everybody. And read together. November. November full moon shines. Shines. You look at the book. And read. You don't know how to read, Platon 5? Hey, read. Everybody, follow me. Follow me. Right, Majai? You read. You cannot read. Oh my God. November, full moon shine. Full moon. You only look at the words, but you don't know how to read. Oh my God. What is this? Okay, again. November, full moon shine. Follow. I want to see your hand. Touch. Touch. Yeah. November, full moon shines. November, full moon shines. Loikratong. Loikratong. And the water's high. In local river and the clong. Loi loi kratong.
1: Loi loi kratong.
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0: Loi kratong is here.
1: Loi kratong is here.
0: And everybody's full of cheer. And everybody's full of cheer. We're together at the klong. Each one with his kratong. You are not reading. You don't read. You don't read. You see?

My God, what will happen to these children? Okay, read together. November, where are we now? Each one with his creton. And we push away, we pray. We can see a better day. Okay, ready? Let's sing the song. Ready, ready.

machines a better day. Okay, that is the song. Loy Kratong. Okay, but we use the banana leaves. Yeah? Open the next page. Banana leaves. Banana leaves. Yeah. Here. Banana leaves. Flow Kratong. Juice stick. Juice stick. Ask for forgiveness. Okay, these are the symbols of Loy Kratong. Ay. How to make kratong. Okay. Okay, what is this? Honey, what is this? What do you call this? Hey. What is this? Made of? Alright. Make what? From? Baitoy is... No, baitoy, oh. Banana leaves. You call it baitoy, oh. Banana leaves. Okay, banana leaves. This is a kratong. Oh, yeah. And then you pray. Ask for forgiveness. This one. And this is the stick. This is the stick, right? Just stick. Okay. How to float. Okay, look. Look at this. Oh. Right. What is that? Hey, like this. Oh. This is the joystick. And this is the flower of Loy Kratong. Yeah? Okay. What time is it now? Okay, the time is 4 o'clock. Right? Again, what is this?

0: Okay. What month is Loi Kra Tong? What month? Huh? When? When you have to float your Kra Tong? How many are Buddhists? Are there Buddhists here? 1, 2, 3, 4, 5, 6, 7, 8, 9 Buddhists. So you make also Kra Tong? Do you make a Kra Tong? Huh? Okay. Very good. Very good. Again. Esther. What do you remember about Esther? Esther. What do you remember about Esther? Esther is about? About? About? About? Egg. Esther, egg. Nah? Esther. Uh-huh. What is this? Katong. Okay. What is this? October 31st. Do you remember? October 31st. All right? What? Oh, Christmas! What is this? Huh? Halloween. Any Halloween. Very good. This one. October 31st. March to April. What is March to April? March to April is what? Right? Huh? March to April. Do you remember March to April? Ay! You forgot? Right? This one, Easter. March to April. Easter. Another one? What is this? What is this?
1: Halloween.
0: Halloween. What is this?
1: Christmas.
0: Christmas. Thanksgiving Day. It. Turkey. Hey. Okay. And what is this? Valentine's. And what is this? Songkran. Okay, which one that you like? Which one that you like? Songkran, Valentine's, and New Year. What is New Year? January 1, right? January 1, New Year. Sawadi Pimay 2021. No more coronavirus. Yeah? Okay. Everybody, close your book. Close your book. Close, close. Okay. Uh-huh. Everybody, stand up. Stand up.
2: Sit down, please.
0: Sit down. Stand up.
2: Stand up. Stand up, teacher.
0: Yeah. I. Stand up. Stand straight. Hands salute. Hands down. Hands salute.
2: Check.
0: Sit down.
2: Sit down.
0: Okay. Uh-huh. So, do you like our activity? Okay, I hope that you will last until Friday. Sorry, na? Children, I teacher cannot speak Thai. Hey! Zip your mouth. Zip your mouth.
2: Zip your mouth.
0: Zip my mouth.
2: Zip my mouth.
0: Oh, your mouth. Okay. Hands up.
2: Down.
0: Hands up.
2: Hands up.
0: Hands up. Hands up. Hands down. Hands meaning two.
2: Two.
0: Two hands. Hands up. Hands down. Okay, very good. One, two, three, four, five, six, seven,
2: eight, nine, ten,
0: 11, 12, 13. Oh, that's a problem. After 10 is a problem already. Oh, your teacher must teach you. Must teach you the numbers, huh? Oh, this is a big problem. Hands up, hands down, stand up. Oh, now you understand, stand up. Okay, goodbye children, and I hope, goodbye children. Goodbye teacher. Again, goodbye teacher.
2: Goodbye teacher.
0: Goodbye children.
2: Goodbye children.
0: Okay, goodbye, have a good time. Okay. Bye.

0: It's so refreshing to see so much green space in Wang Lam Kiew District, นครราชสีมา Do you know a green space not only protects the environment, but affects the temperature around it as well?
1: The urban heat island phenomenon is an increase in temperature caused by humans. The more buildings there are in an area, the hotter than the surrounding green areas the area gets. This phenomenon can cause the temperature in the area to rise 2 to 5 degrees Celsius. This heat comes from urban areas with residential and tall buildings, where there are lots of materials that are directly absorbing the heat from the sun.The heat also comes from fuel consumption, car exhaust, and all kinds of pollution. Even dust floating in the air absorbs heat. Nowadays, there are fewer trees to absorb the sun ray, which now shines directly on objects that absorb the heat, thereby increasing the sun pressure. Heat that is released from air conditioners in buildings, factories, and other heat-producing sources in the city can also create this urban heat island phenomenon.Once the temperature rises, what follows is smog, which can worsen weather conditions in the city and negatively affect our health and quality of life.
0: So we should try to fix this problem to prevent the accumulated temperature from rising by increasing green spaces like this, which can help reduce the heat.
2: What is the cause of urban heat island? A.Excess of heat-absorbing materials in urban areas. B. Smog. C. Earth's rising temperature. Or D. Earth's heat emission. ถ้าพร้อมแล้ว See you. See you. สตรีราชินูทิตตอบว่า
3: A. Excess of heat-absorbing materials in urban areas.
2: A นั้นเป็นคำตอบที่ is yours excess of heat absorbing materials in urban areas จริงๆแล้วโลกใบนี้นะฮะดวงอาทิตย์มันก็แบ่งๆกันนะสสารมาพอๆกันแหละแต่พอมี heat absorbing materials คือวัสดุอะไรที่มัน absorb คือซึมซับไว้ซึ่งความร้อนเนี่ยมันก็จะทำให้เกิดปรากฏการณ์ urban heat islandได้ง่ายๆนั่นเองนะฮะสตรีราชินูทิต has 100 points in their pockets. The next game that we're about to play is called Who, What, or Where. The following are the characteristics of which vegetable? First clue. According to the Tang Dynasty records in China, the king of Nepal presented this vegetable as a gift to the Tang Dynasty.Clue number two. This vegetable contains lutein that helps filter the blue light from light sources such as the sun and the mobile phone screen. Clue number three. This vegetable is high in uric acid. People suffering from gout should limit their intake of this vegetable. Clue number four.This vegetable is often mistaken for amaranth, when in actuality, they are different vegetables in the same family. And the last clue, the popular cartoon character Popeye loves to eat this vegetable when he needs to increase his strength to rescue his girlfriend, Olive. Do what it is! โรงเรียนสตรีราชินูทิต

0: using the operator to screen to read the results from our test. And with this high throughput image analysis, it speeds up the readout time pretty much. In our lab, we have developed the high throughput drug screening system for liver stage parasites of Plasmodium vivax. This project is supported by the Medicine for Malaria Venture. And this side-by-side comparison will be occurred actually here in Thailand this year. And by the end of this year, we hope that we can speed up the high throughput drug screening. And next year, we will fully operate the 384 wellplate format for this drug screening assay.
1: With the system that we established, we really hope that it can be used for not only drug screening. We are working with the vaccine development people to try to use this system to screen for new vaccine that can protect the parasite to get into the liver cell. And if we can be successful, new vaccine, it would be very good. We can screen up to 1,000 compounds. And once the 36 wellplate has been optimized and 384 have been optimized, that format should be able to help us screen up to 10,000 compounds by 2017. So that our plan. But right now for this year, we expect to finish the first 1,000 compound screening for anti-malaria drug against this liver stage Plasmodium vivax.

หนังตะลุง is smaller than it's not a people size หนังใหญ่ we use more technique to play it we play on the in front of the scene because we have to show more your emotional

in the factories, because prevent the distribution of the dust in the process in working place, that we can save them. We designed a system that makes sure that we have another choice for the employers or managers. They can choose our system also. And it's a benefit go to the workers and also the society, because when they trap the air, the tiny particle will go out to the environment.

turkey animal. Look at this. Hindi, oh. This one. What is this in Thai? Huh? Again? Oh, Thanksgiving Day, they kill and cook a royal mat. Oh, so yummy, yummy turkey. Yes. Look like a chicken? Look like a chicken? No. This is turkey. Turkey. All right? What is it? Turkey. Turkey. Do you have in Thailand? Turkey? Have? Oh, in America, they cook this one. Aroy mat, this one. Roasted turkey. Yeah. Another one is they cook pumpkin pie. You know pie? Oh, this one. Oh, pie. This one, you like this? Pie, pumpkin pie. You like this, Chop? Do you like this? Oh, pumpkin pie. Okay. Aha. Uh-huh. And they have harvest of crops for Thanksgiving. Crops

0: This one, huh? What are these? And then, Pulamai, and then? This one. Oh, we have tomato. What is this? Melon, eggplant. Hey. They have to eat together with the family. Okay? Harvest. Next. Hey, we cannot do that. Thanksgiving Day. Thanksgiving. Okay, next we have. Hey. This one. What is this? Festival. Okay, they also have what? Oh, Songkran, oh? Songkran, and this one. What is this? You offer, you give the food, right? You give the flower, right? Okay. Go to the temple.
1: By what?
0: Okay. Visit parents. And this is sprinkle water. Okay. This is flower. Offer flower. Aha. That's it. Songkran. When do you have Songkran? Huh? When is Songkran? You know when is Songkran? This year, we change Songkran. Huh? What do you think? Do you think they will change Songkran? Songkran is? Yeah, when? Yeah, what is this, Masatay? Ano yun eh? What? At 13th of April. Say that. Always what? Yeah, Thai New Year is Songkran. Songkran is Thai New Year. In Muslim, for Muslims, what do you have? Your New Year. Your New Year is when? Hari Raya is? Is your New Year, right? For Islam. But for Thai Buddhists, you have New Year's Day, national holiday. It's 13th of April this year. Okay? That is for the month of April. Okay, you have Songkran. Aha! Okay, 126. 126, you open your book. You open your book. Say Songkran. Or Water Festival.

0: You celebrate Songkran 3 days from April 13 to 15. The word Songkran is from Sanskrit. Huh? Open here. Okay. Hello. Hello. When is Songkran? Wow. When is Songkran? Correct. Very good. Basa Angkrit. In English. Sipsam in English. 13. 14 to 15. 13 to 15 of what month? April. April. Yeah? Hey. Okay. The last one, I think this is the last one. Okay. What is this? Huh? Yeah? There is a candle, a flower, and sometimes you put hair. Right? Your kutu. Put your kutu here. Oh no, your hair. Get a hair and put. And then money, coin, and then. Do you know the song? Do you know the song? What? Loi loi kratong.
1: Loi loi kratong.
0: Ah. Okay. It's the November, the night of full moon. November, night of full moon. So we will sing a song. Loi kratong in. Huh. What time is it now? Okay. Okay, read together. We didn't have. November full moon shines. Everybody. And read together. November. November full moon shines. Shines. You look at the book and read. You don't know how to read, Platong 5? Hey. Read, everybody, follow me. Follow me. Right, Majai? You read. You cannot read. Oh my God. November, full moon shines. Full moon. You only look at the words, but you don't know how to read. Oh my God. What is this? Okay, again. November, full shine. Follow. I want to see your hand. Touch. Touch. Yeah. November. Full moon shines. November full moon shines. Loi kratong. Loi kratong. And the waters high. In local river. And the clong. Loi loi kratong.
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0: Loi loi kratong.
2: Loi loi kratong.
0: Loi kratong is here.
2: Loi kratong is here.
0: And everybody's full of cheer. And everybody's full of cheer. We're together. At the clong. Each one with his kratong. You are not reading. You don't read. You don't read. You see?

What will happen to these children? Okay, read together. November, where are we now? Each one with his croton. And we push away, we pray. We can see a better day. Okay, ready? Let's sing the song. Right. Ready?

0: receives a better day. Okay, that is the song. Loy Kratong. Okay, but we use the banana leaves. Yeah? Open the next page. Banana leaves. Banana leaves. Yeah. Yeah. Banana leaves. Flow Kratong. Just stick. Just stick. Ask for forgiveness. Okay. These are the symbols of Loy Kratong.
1: Ay. How to make kratong? Okay.
0: Okay, what is this? Honey, what is this? What do you call this? Hey. What is this? Made of? Alright. Make what? From? Baitoy is... No, baitoy, oh. Banana leaves. You call it baitoy, oh. Banana leaves. Okay, banana leaves. This is a kratong. Oh, yeah. And then you pray. Ask for forgiveness. This one. And this is the stick. This is the stick, right? Just stick.
1: Okay. How to float?
0: Okay, look. Look at this. Oh. Right. What is that? Hey, like this. Oh. This is the joystick. And this is the flower of Loy Kratong. Yeah? Okay. What time is it now? Okay, the time is 4 o'clock.

0: Right? Oh, huh. Again, what is this? This one is? No? Katong, right? But I know Loy. Katong. Okay. What month is Loy Katong? What month? Huh? When? When you have to float your Katong? How many are Buddhists? Are there Buddhists here? 1, 2, 3, 4, 5, 6, 7, 8, 9 Buddhists. So you make also Katong? Do you make a Katong? Huh? Okay. Very good. Very good. Again. Esther. What do you remember about Esther? Esther. What do you remember about Esther? Esther is about? About? About? About? Egg. Esther, egg. Nah? Esther. Uh-huh. What is this? Katong. Okay. What is this? October 31st. Do you remember? October 31st. All right? What? Why Christmas? What is this? Huh? Halloween. Any Halloween. Very good. This one. October 31st. March to April. What is March to April? March to April is what? Right? Huh? March to April. Do you remember March to April? Ay! You forgot? Right? This one, Easter. March to April, Easter. Another one? What is this? What is this?
1: Halloween.
0: Halloween. What is this?
1: Christmas.
0: Christmas. Thanksgiving Day. It. Turkey. Hey. Okay. And what is this? Valentine's. And what is this? Songkran. Okay, which one that you like? Which one that you like? Songkran, Valentine's, and New Year. What is New Year? January 1, right? January 1, New Year. Sawadi Pimay 2021. No more coronavirus. Yeah? Okay. Everybody, close your book. Close your book. Close, close. Okay. Uh-huh. Everybody stand up. Stand up.
2: Sit down, please.
0: Hey, sit down. Stand up.
2: Stand up. Stand up, teacher.
0: Yeah. I. Stand up. Stand straight. Hands salute. Hands down. Hands salute. on church. Sit down.
1: Sit down.
0: Okay. Uh-huh. So do you like our activity? Okay, I hope that you will last until Friday. Sorry, na? Children, I teacher cannot speak Thai. Hey! Zip your mouth. Zip your mouth.
1: Zip your mouth.
0: Zip my mouth.
1: Zip my mouth.
0: Oh, your mouth. Okay. Hands up.
1: Down.
0: Hands up.
1: Hands up.
0: Hands up. Hands up. Hands down. Hands meaning two.
1: Two.
0: Two hands. Hands up. Hands down. Okay. Very good. One, two, three, four, five, six, seven,
1: eight, nine, ten,
0: 11, 12, 13. Oh, that's a problem. After 10 is a problem already. Oh, your teacher must teach you. Must teach you the numbers, huh? Oh, this is a big problem. Hands up. Hands down. Stand up. Oh, now you understand. Stand up. Okay. Goodbye, children. And I hope. Goodbye, children. Goodbye, teacher. Again. Goodbye, teacher.
1: Goodbye, teacher.
0: Goodbye, children.
1: Goodbye, children.
0: Okay. Goodbye. Have a good time. Okay. Bye, bye, bye, bye.

Due to global warming and oil crisis problems, the world has been trying to use renewable energy for sustainability. One of the alternative energy is wind, which is plentiful, renewable, clean, and produces no greenhouse gas emissions. But one of its downsides is the uncertain velocity, especially in Thailand. We have low wind speed, therefore the imported wind turbines have been quite ineffectively used in Thailand. That reason was the inspiration to the invention of counter-rotating wind generator.

There's a story. I would like to increase the ability or performance of this wind turbine by my ideas. So when we're looking for the mechanism of the production of electricity of the generator, so we have the two parts. One part is a coil and one part is the magnet. Normally we fix one part and let another part moving, just only one part moving. So like this, when it's moving, the electricity can produce from the moving between coil and magnet. My idea, the moving part, if we can reduce the distance of the moving part of both parts by opposite direction like this, it can be reduced the distance and we can make it more power in the same resource of the energy. For example, the same wind or same size of the generator, it can produce, might be produce more electricity. I try to check several sizes. Normally, it can produce more than twice than ordinary one. Because it's a very new idea, and this one never happened in the other place, so I try by the small one first. So I can check my hypothesis that is correct or not, and then I'm moving to the bigger part. But the more challenge is how to make it really cheap, and we want to produce our own production, right? And then in Iran, we have very low speed of wind. That is the most important to make electricity. The benefit of this one is

is we can generate electricity more with the same resource or same size of generator. If we produce much the energy, we can save the resource. We can use another source of power, such as water, steam, and any source that can let the propeller move. And the next step, we will try to reduce the cost of electricity by installing this one to the

I hope this invention can save a part of the greenhouse gas reduction and can save the environment in the future. I do hope we can have that good environment for our next generation.

0: His Majesty the King has often visited the people living in remote areas since his youth. There were times when accessing certain areas was very difficult. The more distant and remote the area, the more challenges he faced. However, His Majesty was aware that traveling to such remote areas was considered to be a necessity for paving the way for the country's future development. About 40 years ago, when Thailand was faced with the Cold War, a remote village called Ban Mak Keng in the mountains of Dan Sai District, Lui Province, had inevitably become a battleground. His Majesty visited the Ban Mak Keng operations base on November 5 and 6, 1976, on a mission to lift the morale of the soldiers, policemen, and volunteers who were defending the embattled area while fighting against communist insurgents. He also visited the students and villagers that lived around the battlefield. Under the grace and benevolence of His Majesty, the people in the area were overjoyed by his visit. He was struck by the difficulty of traveling to the remote area, a journey which took days. In addition, upon arriving, he discovered an embattled area in which all prospects of development had been stalled since officials did not have access. After the end of the Cold War, His Majesty had initiated a road construction plan at Ban Mak Keng village to improve accessibility to the extremely difficult to reach area, which would allow for government officials to provide assistance and improve the villagers' well-being.
1: ประมาณ ปี 44 นะครับก็เริ่มมาทําลาดยางอะไรกันนะครับเราไม่ได้ไปฝันว่าชุมชนที่อยู่ลึกขนาดเนี้ยนะครับจะได้รับพระมหากรุณาธิคุณมากถึงเพียงนี้
0: For more than 17 years, this bridge has linked the two sides of Klong Yan Canal in Takuk Nea sub-district, Wipawadi district, Surathani province. The villagers, and especially the members of the Ban Tanying Arts and Crafts Center, and the students, teachers, and staff of Ban Tanying Wipa School have found their daily travels much improved since the days when crossing the river was so difficult. The genesis of this bridge came on September 12, 2000, when His Majesty the King made a royal visit to the crossing. He witnessed the people being forced to pull their rafts and boats across the channel with the aid of ropes. During periods of high water, the strong currents made the crossing unnavigable.
2: พอดีประชาชนเขาให้เรือท้องแบนมาหนึ่งลำแล้วก็ผูกกับสายสลิงนั่นแหละถ้าใครจะข้ามก็ดึงไปทางโน้นใครจะมาทางนี้ก็ดึงข้ามกันมันได้แล้วก็พอดีพระเจ้าอยู่หัวเสด็จลงไปดูความยากลำบากนะครับ
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0: Access to an isolated village in the mountains and the bridge over the canal truly manifest His Majesty's benevolence for the well-being of his people.

The number is about 390 million people. It's a very, very serious problem worldwide. We also see strains of dengue that are getting more deadly than they used to be. The projects we have right now is to use high resolution imagery to detect dengue vector breeding sites. Dengue is spread by primarily two mosquitoes, the Aedes aegypti and Aedes albopictus. Now these mosquitoes need to breed. So the way that dengue works is that the mosquito is infected, it bites a human, the human becomes infected, the human then infects the mosquito. The number of this type of mosquito is very important. If you don't have any of them, you won't have any dengue. If you have a lot, you have a high potential to have dengue. And these mosquitoes, it turns out, breed in small containers. So they've adapted to human habitats. We create the environment for them. So they breed in things that we throw out, like plastic buckets, large jars, old tires that might be standing around, any small container that can contain water. And so if we could know where all of these containers are, and how many there are, then we would have some idea of where there's the chance to have a lot of that kind of mosquito. So what we realized is that having images like Google Street View was a tremendous opportunity to be able to automatically count the kinds of containers that the mosquitoes breed in. And so that's exactly what we're doing. What we do is that we have software that pulls in the Google Street View images by following roads, because the Google Street View is created by along roads. And then we have deep learning neural network called Faster RCNN that can do object detection. And now we've trained this to detect 8 of the most important types of containers in Thailand. And these are big numbers, so we're covering right now 3 provinces in the country in the study we've done. Bangkok, Nakhon Si Thammalat, and Gabi. And it's about 1 million images per province. And then we run object detection on every image and we detect every container and classify it. So now once we do that, we can create container density maps. So now we know where are the areas that have the most containers and the most containers of which type. And then what we've done with that is to compare it to manual counts. So there's a little bit of data where people went out and manually counted, and we wanted to see, does it actually agree, right? So is what we're doing, does it make sense or not? And it turns out it agrees. And then we said, okay, let's compare it to the number of mosquitoes. So what's important is that not that we can just count containers, but it's actually related to the number of mosquitoes. So we got manually collected data on larval surveys. So larval surveys, you have teams go out and they look for containers and they check if they have mosquito larvae in them and they count that. And we found out that that agrees very well. And so now what we're doing is taking these container density counts and we're producing predictive models or risk models to tell us where is it that dengue is most likely to occur. That's useful because then the Ministry of Public Health can know where to target their intervention. So instead of going out, for example, and saying, we'll spray at every school, they'll know where are the areas that are more important to focus their efforts. So that's useful, is to target the intervention efforts. Because the key to controlling dengue is controlling the mosquito that spreads it. I think the potential impact is very large because dengue is a global problem. And it's getting worse, not better. And that's despite the fact that governments worldwide are putting a lot of money into dengue control, which means that they need some new tools because the traditional approaches don't work very well. There's also no vaccine that's effective enough. So the only way to control it is to control the mosquito vector.

Today's children will be tomorrow's leaders. His Majesty, King Maha Vajiralongkorn Pra Vajiraklao Daoyuhua, knows very well the importance of education, as it fosters the youth who will be the future of the country, which is in harmony with the royal statement of His Majesty King Rama IX from July 5, 1962, which stated, "Whether our country prospers or declines is dependent on the education of each individual. The outcome of education today will be the harbinger of our country's future." His Majesty has emphasized education since the time when he was the Crown Prince. He has promoted education at all levels to develop the knowledge, abilities, and potential of Thai youth, who will be the main drivers of the country's development in the future.

หนังตะลุง is different from หนังใหญ่หนังตะลุง we use only the shadow we cannot see who was playing it okay we play behind the scene

หนังตะลุง is smaller than it's not a people size หนังใหญ่ we use more technique to play it we play on the in front of the scene because we have to show more your emotional

turkey, animal. Look at this. Hindi, oh, this one. What is this in Thai? Huh? Again? Oh, Thanksgiving Day, they kill and cook a royal mat. Oh, so yummy, yummy turkey. Yes. Look like a chicken? Look like a chicken? No. This is turkey. Turkey. All right? What is it? Turkey. Turkey. Do you have in Thailand? Turkey? Have? Oh, in America, they cook this one. Aroy mat, this one. Roasted turkey. Yeah. Another one is they cook pumpkin pie. You know pie? Oh, this one. Oh, pie. This one, you like this? Pie, pumpkin pie. You like this, Chop? Do you like this? Oh, pumpkin pie. Okay. Aha. Uh-huh. And they have harvest of crops for Thanksgiving. Crops. This one, huh?

0: We cannot do that. Thanksgiving Day. Thanksgiving. Okay, next we have. Hey. Yeah. This one. What is this? Offering festival. Okay, they also have what? Oh, Songkran, oh? Songkran, and this one? What is this? You offer, you give the food, right? You give the flower, right? Okay. Go to the temple.
1: By what?
0: Okay. Visit parents. And this is sprinkle water. Okay. This is flower. Offer flower. Aha. That's it. Songkran. When do you have Songkran? Huh? When is Songkran? You know when is Songkran? This year, we change Songkran. Huh? What do you think? Do you think they will change Songkran? Songkran is? Yeah, when? Yeah, what is this, Masatay? Ano yun eh? What? At 13th of April. Say that. Always what? Yeah, Thai New Year is Songkran. Songkran is Thai New Year. In Muslim. For Muslims, what do you have? Your New Year. Your New Year is when?
1: Hari Raya.
0: Hari Raya is your New Year, right? For Islam. But for Thai Buddhists, you have New Year's Day national holiday is 13th of April this year. Okay? That is for the month of April. Okay, you have Songkran. Aha. Okay, 126. 126, you open your book. You open your book. Say Songkran. Or water festival. You celebrate Songkran 3 days from April 13 to 15. The word Songkran is from Sanskrit. Huh? Open here. Okay. Hello. Hello. When is Songkran? Wow. When is Songkran?

0: Very good. Masa ta, masa angkret?
1: In English.
0: Sipsam in English. 13 to 15 of what month? April. April. Yeah. Hey. Okay. The last one, I think this is the last one. Okay. What is this? Huh? Yeah? There is a candle, a flower, and sometimes you put hair. Right? Your kutu. Put your kutu here. Oh no, your hair. Get a hair and put. And then? Money. Coin. And then? Do you know the song? Do you know the song? What? Loi loi kratong.
2: Loi loi kratong.
0: Ah! Okay. It's the November, the night of full moon. November, night of full moon. So we will sing a song. Loi kratong in? Huh. What time is it now? Okay. Okay, read together. We didn't have. November full moon shines. Everybody. And read together. November. November full moon shines. Shines. You look at the book and read. You don't know how to read, Platong 5? Hey. Read, everybody, follow me. Follow me. Right, Majai? You read. You cannot read. Oh my God. November, full moon shines. Full moon. You only look at the words, but you don't know how to read. Oh my God. What is this? Okay, again. November, full moon shine. Follow. I want to see your hand. Touch. Touch. Yeah. November. Full moon shines. November full moon shines. Loi kratong. Loi kratong. And the water's high. In local river. And the clong. Loi loi kratong.
3: Loi loi kratong.
0: Loi loi kratong.
3: Loi loi kratong.
0: Loi kratong is here.
3: Loi kratong is here.
0: And everybody's full of cheer. And everybody's full of cheer. We're together. At the clong. Each one with his kratong. You are not reading. You don't read. You don't read. You see? Patong 5. Patong 5. My aunt, why you cannot read? Huh? Patong 3, you should read already. My God, what will happen to these children? Okay, read together. November, where are we now? Each one with his kratong. And we push away, we pray.

0: We can see a better day.
1: We can see a better day.
0: Okay, ready? Let's sing the song. Ready? Ready?

0: receives a better day.
1: Okay, that is the song. Loy Kratong. Okay, but we use the banana leaves. Eh? Open the next page. Banana leaves. Banana leaves. Yeah. Yeah. Banana leaves.
0: Banana leaves.
1: Flo Kratong. Just stick. Just stick. Ask for forgiveness. Okay. These are the symbols of Loy Kratong.
2: Ay. How to make kratong?
1: Okay. Okay, what is this? Honey, what is this? What do you call this? Hey. What is this? Made of? Aray. Make what? From? Baitoy is, no, baitoy, oh. Banana leaves. You call it baitoy, oh. Banana leaves. Okay, banana leaves. This is a kratong. Oh, yeah. And then you pray. Ask for forgiveness. This one. And this is the stick. This is the stick, right? Just stick.
2: Okay. How to float?
1: Okay, look. Look at this. Oh. Right. What is that? Hey, like this? Oh. This is the joss stick. And this is the flower of Loy Kratong. Yeah? Okay. What time is it now? Okay, the time is 4 o'clock. Right? Oh, huh. Again, what is this? This one is? No? Kratong, right? But I know Loy Kratong. Okay. What month is Loy Kratong? What month? Huh? When? When you have to float your kratong? How many are Buddhists? Are there Buddhists here? 1, 2, 3, 4, 5, 6, 7, 8, 9 Buddhists. So you make also kratong? Do you make a kratong? Huh? Okay. Very good. Very good. Again, Esther, what do you remember about Esther? Esther, what do you remember about Esther? Esther is about egg. Esther, egg, nah? Esther. Uh-huh. What is this? Katong. Okay. What is this? October 31st. Do you remember? October 31st. All right? What? Why Christmas? What is this? Halloween. Very good. This one. October 31st. March to April. What is March to April? March to April is what? Right? Huh? March to April. Do you remember March to April? Ay! You forgot? Right? This one, Easter. March to April. Easter. Another one? What is this? What is this?
3: Halloween.
1: Halloween. What is this?
3: Christmas.
1: Christmas. Thanksgiving Day. It. Turkey. Hey. Okay. And what is this?
3: Valentine's.
1: And what is this?
3: Songkran.
1: Okay, which one that you like? Which one that you like? Songkran, Valentine's, and New Year. What is New Year? January 1, right? January 1, New Year. Sawadi Pimay, 2021. No more coronavirus. Yeah? Okay. Everybody, close your book. Close your book. Close, close. Oi, are you ready to go home? No, 4 o'clock, huh? Time is up. Okay. Uh-huh. Everybody, stand up. Stand up.
4: Stand up, please.
1: Hoi, sit down. Stand up.
4: Stand up. Stand up, teacher.
1: Yeah. I. Stand up. Stand straight. Hand salute. Hands down. Hand salute.
4: Hands down.
1: Stand straight.
4: Hands straight.
1: Sit down.
4: Sit down.
1: Okay. Uh-huh. So do you like our activity? Okay, I hope that you will last until Friday. Sorry, na? Children, I teacher cannot speak Thai. Hey. Zip your mouth. Zip your mouth.
4: Zip your mouth.
1: Zip your mouth.
4: Zip my mouth.
1: Oh, your mouth. Okay. Hands up.
4: Down.
1: Hands up.
4: Hands up.
1: Hands up. Hands up. Hands down. Hands meaning two.
4: Two.
1: Two hands. Hands up, hands down. Okay, very good. One, two, three, four, five, six, seven,
4: eight, nine, 10,
1: 11, 12, 13. Oh, that's a problem. After 10 is a problem already. Oh, your teacher must teach you. Must teach you the numbers, huh? Oh, this is a big problem. Hands up, hands down, stand up. Oh, now you understand. Stand up. Okay. Goodbye, children. And I hope. Goodbye, children. Goodbye, teacher. Again. Goodbye, teacher.
4: Goodbye, children.
1: Okay, goodbye. have a good time. Okay. Bye bye bye bye.

0: 曼谷，一座融合了多种魅力的城市。从文化、美食、交通、小吃到生活方式，曼谷被评为世界最吸引人的旅游城市之一，毋庸置疑。曼谷天使之城，一座不夜的都市。
1: This research is certainly the first surgical simulation of this kind in Thailand, and most certainly the first in the area of dental surgery. And certainly worldwide, we are the leading group in this area of applying AI techniques in virtual environments for surgery. I'm Peter Hadawi. I'm a professor of computer science here in the faculty of ICT and director of the Mahidon Brehman Medical Informatics Research Unit. My research is in the area of medical informatics and also public health informatics. And in medical informatics, I have been focusing on intelligent virtual environments for surgical training.
2: Well, you can get feedback with subject too.
1: We've been focusing in the area of endodontic surgery, which is a particular specialization within dentistry that's particularly challenging to teach. What we've produced is a simulator where we're able to simulate a patient and the entire dental station, the entire operating environment. We simulate the tooth of the patient, so we use CT scans of real teeth and generate 3D models. And so within this environment that we use a head-mounted display, it's called an HTC Vive. I think many people have seen these, that gives the user a 3D stereoscopic view of the patient and the room. And we use haptic devices, one that controls the dental drill and one that controls the mirror. And as the dental student is drilling, they can actually feel what it feels like to drill the tooth. And as they drill it, of course, the tooth is made of different kinds of material. You have the enamel, which is very hard, you have the dentine, which is softer, and then the pulp inside. And we even simulate the density of the tissue so it feels correct. So a student can carry out the procedure with this simulator. In this simulation is what we call the moisture effect. So right now we've been focusing much of our work on root canal, and part of the reason for that is that it's a complex procedure and we are one of the few groups in the world that can actually simulate it. And the other thing we've been working on is caries, so you know, tooth decay, so removing the decay. Another thing that we have looked at in the past with the simulator, this is with my colleague Professor Siriwan, is that we looked at not just teaching, but letting surgeons use the simulator to practice surgery. So the interesting thing is that we can scan a patient and create a 3D model of that patient and load that in the simulator. So a surgeon can virtually practice the surgery before they do the real thing. And what we were able to show was that if they virtually practice, the outcome is better than if they just went in and did it normally. So our Faculty of Dentistry has a very sophisticated simulation lab. The simulators they use, which are commercially produced, are physical simulators. They practice on plastic teeth. Less expensive plastic teeth do not have internal anatomy. Okay, they're just a solid chunk of plastic. So you can practice caries removal just fine. But if you want to practice something like endodontic surgery, you need a more expensive plastic tooth that has the internal anatomy inside it. And every time you use one, then you have to throw it away. With the virtual reality simulator, we don't waste anything like that. The other benefit with the VR simulator is one that we can perform a more detailed analysis of the procedure. We can rewind the simulator. So imagine this, a student is carrying out a procedure and they made a mistake. And now we want to let them practice just the part where they made the mistake. So what you want to do is let them go back in time and try it. We can do that. We can go back in time. With a physical simulator, you can't. Once you drilled the tooth, it's drilled. You can't undrill it, but we can undrill the teeth we have. So there are all kinds of benefits. The other benefit of a virtual reality simulator is that we can simulate lots of different situations that you can't with a physical simulator. So we can, for example, simulate bleeding. If the student perforates the tooth, the floor of the tooth, we can simulate that it bleeds. With the plastic teeth, you can't do that. So the potential impact is enormous. There is impact right now that we're seeing in medical schools, and I think we're just on the cusp of the curve now. In the next, let's say, 5 years, you're going to see tremendous deployment of systems like this.

my dear friends in Thailand. I'm Santa Claus from the Arctic Circle in Finland, and I wish you all a very merry happy Christmas. Suksanla Christmas.

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1: Where is your hometown?
2: My hometown is Phuket. It's a small island in the south.
1: What is it famous for?
2: It's famous for its beautiful beaches.
1: Where is your hometown? Where is your hometown? Your turn.
0: Where's your hometown?
3: Where's your hometown?
2: My hometown is Phuket, a small island in the south. My hometown is Phuket, a small island in the south. Your turn.
0: My hometown is Phuket, a small island in the south.
3: My hometown is Phuket, a small island in the south.
1: What is it famous for? What is it famous for? Your turn.
0: What is it famous for?
3: What is it famous for?
2: It's famous for its beautiful beaches. It's famous for its beautiful beaches. Your turn.
0: It's famous for its beautiful beaches.
3: It's famous for its beautiful beaches.
1: Where is your hometown? Where is your hometown? Your turn.
2: My hometown is Phuket, a small island in the south. My hometown is Phuket, a small island in the south. Your turn.
1: What is it famous for? What is it famous for? Your turn.
2: It's famous for its beautiful beaches. It's famous for its beautiful beaches. Your turn.
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2: 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From December through March, when the sky is clear and the sea is calm. 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
2: From December through March, when the sky is clear and the sea is calm. From December through March, when the sky is clear and the sea is calm. Your turn.
1: Jenny, tell us why you enjoy living in Bangkok.
2: Bangkok is a great place to live and it's easy to go around. There are SkyTrain, MRT, Airport Link, buses, boat, and taxis.
1: That's true. What else do you like about Bangkok?
2: The food, it's amazing, and the shopping is great too.
3: How long have you been living in Bangkok?
2: I have lived here for 7 years.
1: Tell us why you enjoy living in Bangkok. Tell us why you enjoy living in Bangkok. Your turn.
0: Tell us why you enjoy living in Bangkok.
2: Bangkok is a great place to live because it's easy to get around. Bangkok is a great place to live because it's easy to get around. Your turn.
0: Bangkok is a great place to live because it's easy to get around.
1: What else do you like about Bangkok? What else do you like about Bangkok? Your turn.
0: What else do you like about Bangkok?
2: The food, it's amazing, and the shopping, it's great too. The food, it's amazing, and the shopping, it's great too. Your turn.
0: The food is amazing, and the shopping is great too.
3: How long have you lived in Bangkok? How long have you lived in Bangkok? Your turn.
0: How long have you lived in Bangkok?
2: I have lived here for about 7 years. I have lived here for about 7 years. Your turn.
0: I've lived here for about 7 years.
1: Audio Jungle. Tell us why you enjoy living in Bangkok. Tell us why you enjoy living in Bangkok. Your turn.
2: Bangkok is a great place to live because it's easy to get around. Bangkok is a great place to live because it's easy to get around. Your turn.
1: What else do you like about Bangkok? What else do you like about Bangkok? Your turn.
2: The food, it's amazing, and the shopping, it's great too. The food, it's amazing, and the shopping, it's great too. Your turn.
3: How long have you lived in Bangkok? How long have you lived in Bangkok? Your turn.
2: I have lived here for about 7 years. I have lived here for about 7 years. Your turn.
3: Wow, 7 years. Phra is a great city too. The best time to visit Phra is in December. It's getting cold.
2: So what is the famous landmark of Phra town?
3: Wat Phattat Chauhan. The temple is very important to the locals. Phra is a great city too. Phra is a great city too. Your turn.
0: Phra is a great city too.
3: 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The best time to visit Phra is in December. Your turn.
0: The best time to visit Phra is in December.
2: What's the most famous landmark of Phra town? What's the most famous landmark of Phra town? Your turn.
0: What's the most famous landmark of Phra town?
3: Wat Phattat Chauhan. The temple is very important to the locals. Wat Phattat Chauhan. The temple is very important to the locals. Your turn.
0: Wat Phattat Chauhan. The temple is very important to the locals.
3: Phra is a great city too. Phra is a great city too. Your turn. The best time to visit Phra is in December. The best time to visit Phra is in December. Your turn.
2: What's the most famous landmark of Phra town? What's the most famous landmark of Phra town? Your turn.
3: Wat Phattat Chauhan. The temple is very important to the locals. Wat Phattat Chauhan. The temple is very important to the locals. Your turn.

0: We are developing new treatment approach, which is cellular immunotherapy. So we are working on several kinds of cancer, but in the beginning, we focus on cholangiocarcinoma, which is common in the northeast of Thailand, and also hepatocellular carcinoma, the liver cancer, which is also common in Thailand. The idea is that we use the patient's own cell, which is an immune cell. In fact, this immune cell in the patient body may have a less number or is not function properly. So we take immune cell out of the patients, and then we try to help this immune cell to grow up and train the immune cell or modify this immune cell to be more effective in killing the cancer cell. Then we expand the number of the cell. Then we infuse into the patients. This immune cell is mainly the T cell. We call it T cell or T lymphocyte. This cell will find the cancer cell in the body of the patients. It will be new treatment. So the idea is same as a drug, but this is what we call living drug.
1: In our institute, there are three platforms that we are trying to develop here. First one is we try to manipulate immune cell that we call dendritic cell, the cell that present the cancer antigen to the T cell, and then T cell will kill cancer cell. So the first strategy that we use is we try to manipulate dendritic cell that can differentiate by itself and can present specific antigen to the T cells. Once T cell recognize that antigen, T cell will become more clever, and then T cell can recognize cancer antigen that kill the cancer cells. And the second platform is very popular in our laboratory is we try to engineer T cell, the cell that can directly kill cancer cell, but we engineer T cell to can recognize the antigen on cancer cell and activate itself to kill the cancer cell without any help from the dendritic cell or MHC dependent, or we call CAR T cell, chimeric antigen receptor T cells. We try to synthesize one molecule that can bring T cell and cancer cell come close together. T cell can easily kill cancer cell by using the small molecule, or we call BiTE. And how come the BiTE? We also engineer the T cell can secrete BiTE by itself, and then BiTE this molecule will bind to cancer cell and bind to T cell, bring them together. T cell will kill the cancer cell, and we specific T cell engager.
2: The protocol for dendritic cells production for T cell stimulation consists of four steps. Firstly, peripheral mononuclear cells or PBMC are isolated from whole blood to separate the monocyte for dendritic cell production. And then tumor antigen are added to the dendritic cell for antigen processing and presentation. Next, T cells are co-cultured with the antigen pulse dendritic cell for T cell stimulation. And finally, the cytotoxicity of activated T cells against cancer cell is evaluated. Additionally, chimeric antigen receptor T cells or CAR T cells and bispecific T cell engager secreting T cells are under development.
0: Now it is in the research and development stage. I think very soon we are going to test it in the patients. We're going to do clinical trial in the patient in the next few years. And after that, if it works well, then we will give the service to the patient in larger number. And then we will also transfer technology, because cancer is a huge problem for the Thai people. So we need a lot of hospital or center to treat using the new technology. So this will be a very good impact, I mean, very important to solve the problem of cancer in Thailand.

This is a kind of innovation because we use our one kind of Thai herbs. This kind of herb, even though the people, they use this as like spices or as a good ingredient in their food recipe, but they have never been used in any oral hygiene product before. This research is related to one type of herbs growing in Gangrajan National Park in Kanchanaburi province. Local people call it prick plant, and they use its fruits as their spices. And this plant also have been planted in the north of Thailand, like in Chiang Mai and Lampang provinces. The people over there use ingredients as a kind of their food recipe, and they call it makwet, which is a little bit different from the people in the central part of Thailand. One of our research team, she is from the Faculty of Pharmacy, Mahidol University, and she introduced this because of like its numbness. When we chew it, we feel numb on our tongue, and also the taste is very unique. So we are interested in this herb, the prick plant. So what we would like to do is try to test about its properties, whether we can use this as oral hygiene product or maybe local anesthetic gel, which is very useful in dental treatment. The concern is that about the safety, if we would like to use it as an ingredient in our oral hygiene product, because people will use it in their mouth. So at first, we test about the safety to be used in the mouth. In the scientific term, is like cytotoxicity, whether it's toxic to our cells. And apart from that, other properties like antimicrobial property, which means that we are interested in microorganisms causing gum diseases and dental decay. So it means about diseases of our oral cavity. So we test that in the laboratory first. That's the process that we concern. But before that, we have to extract the ingredient, the substances from prick plant, because the prick plant, they have like fruit of this plant. So we use just only the pericarp, and we extract the substances from the pericarp first and identify the marker of the substances we used. If you like to talk about the effectiveness of our product, especially our toothpaste and mouthwash containing prick plant, we need to look to the ingredients or substances we extracted from prick plant. So in the laboratory results, we found that prick plant can inhibit microorganisms causing tooth decay and also gum diseases. Apart from that, it can inhibit fungal growth, which is can cause diseases in susceptible individuals, especially in the elderly or people with have dry mouth, because they're taking like many medicine for their high blood pressure or diabetes, something like that. So it means that for our product containing prick plant, like our toothpaste, so it can be used in many group of people, like from teenager have tried and they like to use our prick plant toothpaste. Apart from that, adults and also the elderly, especially the elderly, because they are very prone for fungal infection in their oral cavity. They are very satisfied with the product because they think that the performance is very good, especially for inhibiting bad odors for about 90%. And apart from that, the flavor, like mint flavor, is very good. The taste, the smell, everything is quite satisfied. So it means that for the purchase intention survey, they would like to buy if the product are commercialized. We have already registered in the Food and Drug Administration of Thailand, because we
have already tested in the laboratory scale and clinical trial. But I think I'm very pleased, very satisfied with the result that finally we have like many kinds of commercial products that can be sell and can be used for good oral hygiene of our Thai people.

0: led us to then a new project. These days, almost everybody has a smartphone. Your smartphone has a GPS in it and knows exactly where you are. So we can, in principle, use smartphones now to track people's location over time. Now that's interesting for malaria, because it turns out that with malaria, mosquitoes spread malaria, but people also spread malaria, right? Because we infect the mosquitoes, and the mosquitoes infect us. So what can happen with malaria is that somebody can go to a place that has a lot of malaria and get infected and go back to a place that doesn't have much, and then it spreads there. And this especially happens in areas where malaria is low. And Thailand is now trying to move towards malaria elimination. Our colleagues in the Faculty of Tropical Medicine, and particularly in the Center for Biomedical and Public Health Informatics, BioFix, have been carrying out a study funded by the US National Institute of Health to monitor malaria in northern Thailand in Thak province. And they wanted to have a way to track people's movements so we could start to understand how is that related to malaria infection. So what we did was to partner with the University of Bremen, which is the partner in the lab we have, of course, and they have built an application that runs on a smartphone. This application just records the person's location every hour, and then that data gets uploaded to a server. So now we have a database where right now we have 200 people being tracked, and we're going to increase that to about 400 every single hour, and we'll track them for 1 year. The other thing we have is we have their health record, so we know if they got malaria or not, and the two are linked. Their phone and their health record are linked. So now we can start to analyze what's the relationship between how people move and if they get malaria or not.
1: In the past, we used simple questionnaire survey that will require the recall of the people, so the information is not that valid. So this application will track population movement individually and in real time, so we know exactly how people move across the area. So the results from this population tracking or population movement, we know the patterns of movement of people in the area. This will help us to design appropriate control programs so that if we know where exactly people spend time on the risk area or whether they get the malaria infection from, you know, Thailand site or Myanmar site. So we will be able to design appropriate control measures to detect these people or try to reduce the risk among these people in the area.
0: But the next big step is to start to integrate the techniques. So it's not just one technique here, one technique there, but we use them together. The dengue risk mapping, now we can say, where are the areas of highest risk, right? And if we can track mobility, now we know, are people spending time in the areas of highest risk at the times when that mosquito bites? So now we can start to combine the two.

0: When you go on a holiday somewhere and see souvenir postcards with beautiful photos, you often want to buy them to take home to remind you of the memories of your trip, or send them to a friend or family to let them know how you've been enjoying your trip. Writing a postcard in English is super easy. Here's a sample postcard from Bodo to Nan. Hi Nan, I'm writing to you from London, the capital of England. I'm here with my mom and dad. We're staying at a hotel near Gloucester Road Station, which is very convenient for getting around the city. We're having a wonderful time, although the weather's been a bit wet and we had to spend most of our time indoors. There are so many places to visit and so many things to see and do in London. Yesterday, we visited the London Tower. I finally got to see the Crown Jewels. It was amazing. We've also been on the London Eye, which is a giant Ferris wheel. The view from up there was breathtaking. I've also tried the famous fish and chips and I loved it. The sausage rolls are great too. Tomorrow, we're going to take a day trip to Bath, Stonehenge, and Windsor Castle. I'll take lots of pictures and show them to you when I get back home. Wish you were here. Love, Bodo. So, here are a few tips for writing a postcard. Start your postcard with a simple greeting, such as dear, plus a name. Use the present continuous to say that you're enjoying your holiday and where you're staying. Use the present perfect to talk about things you have done. Use the simple to talk about things you did at a specific time. Use be going to talk about any future plans. Talk about the weather by saying it's sunny, windy, snowy, hot, warm, cold, and etc. You can sign off your postcard by saying love, see you soon, and sign your name. By following these simple tips, you should be able to write a postcard to a friend or your family. Whoever receives it will not only get to see the beautiful photo on the postcard, but will also get to share the experience of your trip. How exciting is that?
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The number globally is about 390 million people. It's a very, very serious problem worldwide. We also see strains of dengue that are getting more deadly than they used to be. The projects we have right now is to use high-resolution imagery to detect dengue vector breeding sites. Dengue is spread by primarily two mosquitoes, the Aedes aegypti and Aedes albopictus. Now, these mosquitoes need to breed. So the way that dengue works is that the mosquito is infected, it bites a human, the human becomes infected, the human then infects the mosquito. The number of this type of mosquito is very important. If you don't have any of them, you won't dengue. If you have a lot, you have a high potential.

potential to have dengue. And these mosquitoes, it turns out, breed in small containers. So they've adapted to human habitats. We create the environment for them. So they breed in things that we throw out, like plastic buckets, large jars, old tires that might be standing around, any small container that can contain water. And so if we could know where all of these containers are, and how many there are, then we would have some idea of where there's the chance to have a lot of that kind of mosquito. So what we realized is that having images like Google Street View was a tremendous opportunity to be able to automatically count the kinds of containers that the mosquitoes breed in. And so that's exactly what we're doing. What we do is that we have software that pulls in the Google Street View images by following roads, because the Google Street View is created by along roads. And then we have deep learning neural network called Faster RCNN that can do object detection. And now we've trained this to detect 8 of the most important types of containers in Thailand. And these are big numbers, so we're covering right now 3 provinces in the country in the study we've done. Bangkok, Nakhon Si Thammalat, and Gabi. And it's about 1 million images per province. And then we run object detection on every image and we detect every container and classify it. So now once we do that, we can create container density maps. So now we know where are the areas that have the most containers and the most containers of which type. And then what we've done with that is to compare it to manual counts. So there's a little bit of data where people went out and manually counted, and we wanted to see, does it actually agree, right? So is what we're doing, does it make sense or not? And it turns out it agrees. And then we said, okay, let's compare it to the number of mosquitoes. So what's important is that not that we can just count containers, but it's actually related to the number of mosquitoes. So we got manually collected data on larval surveys. So larval surveys, you have teams go out and they look for containers and they check if they have mosquito larvae in them and they count that. And we found out that that agrees very well. And so now what we're doing is taking these container density counts and we're producing predictive models or risk models to tell us where is it that dengue is most likely to occur. That's useful because then the Ministry of Public Health can know where to target their intervention. So instead of going out, for example, and saying we'll spray at every school, they'll know where are the areas that are more important to focus their efforts. So that's where it's useful, is to target the intervention efforts. Because the key to controlling dengue is controlling the mosquito that spreads it. I think the potential impact is very large because dengue is a global problem. And it's getting worse, not better. And that's despite the fact that governments worldwide are putting a lot of money into dengue control, which means that they need some new tools because the traditional approaches don't work very well. There's also no vaccine that's effective enough. So the only way to control it is to control the mosquito vector.

0: It's so refreshing to see so much green space in Wang Nam Kiao District, Nakhon Ratcha Sima. Do you know a green space not only protects the environment, but affects the temperature around it as well?
1: The urban heat island phenomenon is an increase in temperature caused by humans. The more buildings there are in an area, the hotter than the surrounding green areas the area gets. This phenomenon can cause the temperature in the area to rise 2 to 5 degrees Celsius. This heat comes from urban areas with residential and tall buildings, where there are lots of materials that are directly absorbing the heat from the sun. The heat also comes from fuel consumption, car exhaust, and all kinds of pollution. Even dust floating in the air absorbs heat. Nowadays, there are fewer trees to absorb the sun ray, which now shines directly on objects that absorb the heat, thereby increasing the surrounding temperature. Heat that is released from air conditioners in buildings, factories, and other heat-producing sources in the city can also create this urban heat island phenomenon. Once the temperature rises, what follows is smog, which can worsen weather conditions in the city and negatively affect our health and quality of life.
0: So we should try to fix this problem to prevent the accumulated temperature from rising by increasing green spaces like this, which can help reduce the heat.
2: What is the cause of urban heat island? A. Excess of heat-absorbing materials in urban areas. B. Smog. C. Earth's rising temperature. Or D. Earth's heat emission. The problem now. C.
3: You.
2: C.
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2: สตรีราชินูทิตตอบว่า
4: A. Excess of heat-absorbing materials in urban areas.
2: 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The next game that we're about to play is called Who, What, or Where. The following are the characteristics of which vegetable? First clue. According to the Tang Dynasty records in China, the king of Nepal presented this vegetable as a gift to the Tang Dynasty.Clue number two. This vegetable contains lutein that helps filter the blue light from light sources.

0: It is fragrant, soft, and glutinous.
1: Oh, guys, so this is the volcanic soil. She told me that she used this in the process to plant the rice. It's actually heavy, but when we drop it, she said it's gonna float. Amazing, isn't it?
0: The important thing is it's full of vitamins and minerals that are good for the body because it was grown on volcanic soil that's rich with phosphorus, calcium, potassium, iron, copper, manganese, zinc, boron, molybdenum, nickel, titanium, aluminum, and silica, which are all minerals that were formed from volcanic eruption. Once the magma had cooled, it trapped gas, minerals, and fertilizers necessary for the growth of plants. As time passed, these rocks shattered, were deposited, and eventually became fertile soil.
1: Once they realized that the soil here was rich with mineral, some of the farmers in Buriram turned to organic farming and organic fertilizer. Apart from being delicious, volcanic soil-grown jasmine rice is chemical-free and appeals to both local and international markets.
2: The question is, which of the following is not one of the reasons jasmine rice in Buriram differs from others? A, it's grown in areas where volcanoes were active. B, the rice is fragrant, soft, glutinous, and mineral rich. C, it's grown in soil that was once magma. Or D, it is grown using organic fertilizer. See you! Benjama Mahara Dai Pai. Your answer
3: is D. It is grown using organic fertilizer.
2: Your answer! 100 points is yours! 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points up for grabs from the next game Who What or Where The following are the characteristics of which sport Clue number one The origin of this sport can be traced backTo Montevideo, Uruguay. It was created in 1930 for the youth competition at the YMCA. This sport can be played both indoors and outdoors. The duration of the competition is 40 minutes, 20 minutes for each half. Clue number three. There are 10 players on the court, not including substitutes. There are goals on two sides of the court. A round object is an important part of the sport. The fourth clue. It is a popular sport. Matches are regularly held in South America, especially in Brazil. Ball what?
3: Volleyball.
2: Your answer. ไม่ได้ครับและคำใบ้สุดท้าย The Thai national team has competed in the World Cup of this sport 5 times and has won 13 ASEAN championships Ganda
3: Futsal
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2: The next game is sequencing Put the following inventions in order according to the years they were invented from the earliest to the latest

0: หนังตะลุง is smaller than it's not a people size หนังใหญ่ we use more technique to play it we play on the in front of the scene because we have to show more your emotional like a puppet so you have a more acting
1: like this sure
0: so like and you have to smile too like a monkey
2: สมมุติหนูเป็นมังกี้อ่ะลูก
0: like this okay
1: โอ้โหถึงขั้นซีดเลยทีเดียว

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And the shadow puppet is a basic of

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Look at this. 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This one. What is this in Thai? Huh? Again? Oh, Thanksgiving Day, they kill and cook a royal mark. Oh, so yummy, yummy turkey. Yes. Look like a chicken? Look like a chicken? No. This is turkey. Turkey. All right? What is it? Turkey. Turkey. Do you have in Thailand? Turkey? Have? Oh, in America, they cook this one. Aroy mak, this one. Roasted turkey. Yeah. Another one is they cook

0: You know pie? Oh, this one. Oh, pie. This one, you like this? Pie, pumpkin pie. You like this, Chop? Do you like this? Oh, pumpkin pie. Okay. Aha. Uh-huh. And they have harvest of crops for Thanksgiving. Crops. This one, huh? What are these? And then, ulamai. And then, this one. Oh, we have tomato. What is this? Melon. Eggplant. Hey. Oh, they have to eat together with the family. Okay, harvest. Next. Hey, we cannot do that. Thanksgiving Day. Thanksgiving. Okay, next we have. Hey. This one. What is this? Right? Oy. Yeah. Songkran. You see? Oh. Right? Play with water. Splash water. Open your book. 1, 2, 4. 1, 2, 4. Songkran. Uh-huh. Okay. Play with water, Songkran. Offering festival. Okay, they also have what? Oh, Songkran, oh? Songkran, and this one? What is this? You offer, you give the food, right? You give the flower, right? Okay. Go to the temple.
1: By what?
0: Okay. Visit parents. And this is sprinkle water, okay? This is flour, offer flour. Aha! Uh-huh. That's it. Songkran. When do you have Songkran? Huh? When is Songkran? You know when is Songkran? This year, we change Songkran, huh? What do you think? Do you think they will change Songkran? Songkran is? Yeah, when? Yeah, what is this, Masatay? Ano yun eh? What? At 13th of April, say that, always what? A Thai New Year is Songkran. Songkran is Thai New Year. In Muslim, for Muslims, what do you have? Your New Year. Your New Year is when?
1: Hari Raya.

your New Year, right? For Islam. But for Thai Buddhists, you have New Year's Day national holiday. It's 13th of April this year. Okay? That is

0: You celebrate Songkran 3 days from April 13 to 15. The word Songkran is from Sanskrit. Huh? Open here. Okay. Hello. Hello. When is Songkran? Wow. When is Songkran? Correct. Very good. Basa Angkrit. In English. Sipsam in English. 13. 14 to 15. 13 to 15 of what month? April. April. Yeah? Hey. Okay. The last one, I think this is the last one. Okay. What is this? Huh? Yeah? There is a candle, a flower, and sometimes you put hair. Right? Your kutu. Put your kutu here. Oh no, your hair. Get a hair and put. And then? Money. Coin. And then? Do you know the song? Do you know the song? What? Loi loi kratong. Loi loi kratong. Ah! Okay. It's the November, the night of full moon. November, night of full moon. So we will sing a song. Loi kratong in? Huh. What time is it now? Okay. Okay, read together. We don't have. November full moon shines. Everybody. And read together. November. November full moon shines. Shines. You look at the book and read. You don't know how to read, Platong 5? Hey. Read, everybody, follow me. Follow me. Right, Majai? You read. You cannot read. Oh my God. November, full moon shines. Full moon. You only look at the words, but you don't know how to read. Oh my God. What is this? Okay, again. November, full moon shine. Follow. I want to see your hand. Touch. Touch. Yeah. November. Full. Moon. Shines. November. Full. Moon. Shines. Loi kratong. Loi kratong. And the water's high. In local river. And the clong. Loi loi kratong.
1: Loi loi kratong.
0: Loi loi kratong.
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0: Loi kratong is here.
1: Loi kratong is here.
0: And everybody's full of cheer. And everybody's full of cheer. We're together. At the clong. Each one with his kratong. You are not reading. You don't read. You don't read. You see? Patong 5. Patong.

What will happen to these children? Okay, read together. November, where are we now? Each one with his croton. And we push away, we pray. We can see a better day. Okay, ready? Let's sing the song. Ready?

0: to see a better day. Okay, that is the song. Loy Kratong. Okay, but we use the banana leaves. Right? Open the next page. Banana leaves. Banana leaves. Yeah. Yeah. Banana leaves. Flow Kratong. Just stick. Just stick. Ask for forgiveness. Okay. These are the symbols of Loy Kratong. Ay. How to make kratong? Okay. Okay, what is this? Honey, what is this? What do you call this? Hey. What is this? Made of? Aray. Make what? From? Baitoy is... No, baitoy, oh. Banana leaves. You call it baitoy, oh. Banana leaves. Okay, banana leaves. So, this is a kratong. Oh, yeah. And then you pray. Ask for forgiveness. This one. And this is the stick. This is the stick, right? Just stick. Okay. How to float? Okay, look. Look at this. Oh. Right. What is that? Like this? Oh. This is the joystick. And this is the flower of Loy Kratong. Yeah? Okay. What time is it now? Okay, the time is 4 o'clock. Right? Oh, huh. Again, what is this? This one is? No? Kratong, right? Oh. But I know, Loy. Kratong, okay. What month is Loy Kratong? What month? Huh? When? When you have to float your kratong? How many are Buddhists? Are there Buddhists here? 1, 2, 3, 4, 5, 6, 7, 8, 9 Buddhists. So you make also kratong? Do you make a kratong? Huh? Okay. Very good. Very good. Again. Esther. What do you remember about Esther? Esther. What do you remember about Esther? Esther is about egg. Esther, egg, right? Esther. Uh-huh. What is this? Katong. Okay. What is this? October 31st. Do you remember? October 31st. Alright? What? Why Christmas? What is this? Huh? Halloween. Very good. This one. October 31st. March to April. What is March to April? March to April is what? Right? Huh? March to April. Do you remember March to April? Hey! You forgot? Right? This one, Easter. March to April. Easter. Another one? What is this? What is this?
1: Halloween.
0: Halloween. What is this?
1: Christmas.
0: Christmas. Thanksgiving Day. Turkey. Hey. Okay. And what is this? Valentine's. And what is this? Songkran. Okay, which one that you like? Which one that you like? Songkran, Valentine's, and New Year. What is New Year? January 1, right? January 1, New Year. Sawadi Pimay 2021. No more coronavirus. Yeah? Huh? Okay. All right, everybody, close your book. Close your book. Close, close. Okay. Uh-huh. Everybody stand up. Stand up.
1: Sit down, please.
0: Sit down. Stand up.
1: Stand up. Stand up, teacher.
0: Yeah. I. Stand up. Stand straight. Hands salute. Hands down.

0: un chair. Sit down. Okay. So do you like our activity? Okay, I hope that you will last until Friday. Sorry, na? Children, I teacher cannot speak Thai. Hey. Zip your mouth. Zip your mouth. Zip your mouth.
1: Zip your mouth.
0: Zip my mouth.
1: Zip my mouth.
0: Oh, your mouth. Okay. Hands up.
1: Down.
0: Hands up.
1: Hands up.
0: Hands up. Hands up. Hands down.
1: Down.
0: Hands meaning two.
1: Three.
0: Two. Two hands. Hands up. Down. Okay. Very good. One, two, three, four, five, six, seven. 11. 13. Oh, that's a problem. After 10 is a problem already. Oh, your teacher must teach you. Must teach you the numbers, huh? Oh, this is a big problem. Hands up. Hands down. Stand up. Oh, now you understand. Stand up. Okay. Goodbye, children, and I hope. Goodbye, children. Goodbye, teacher.
1: Goodbye.
0: Again, goodbye, teacher.
1: Goodbye, teacher.
0: Goodbye, children.
1: Goodbye, children.
0: Okay, goodbye. Have a good time. Okay. Bye, bye, bye, bye.

this research, we develop chemicals that can detect the presence and absence of heavy metals in food and environmental samples. It is hard to know whether the food that we consume every day is contaminated with heavy metals. So with this particular technology, we'll allow farmers and consumers to quickly identify whether the food is safe to eat or whether there is any contamination in the product. I went to the northwestern part of Thailand, which is known to be contaminated with heavy metal, particularly cadmium. And during that time, I remember to identify the locations where we are going to conduct experiment. We have to go there several times, collecting soil and water and plants, bring them back to Bangkok, and spend several weeks digest the samples and measure cadmium. So 15 years until now, I think it's just gonna be great if we have some technology that allow us to just measure heavy metal or cadmium on site, which will save time and it will make it more efficient. So that's why we start developing this technology. This technology can also be applied in terms of, you know, food and products, agricultural products, and plant breeding. In plant breeding program, they are dealing with not just 100 or 1,000, but sometimes 10,000 of samples. And it is hard for them to identify the presence of heavy metals in their plants. So our chemicals can help within minutes to see if those particular plants, varieties or lines can highly uptake or low uptake in those kind of heavy metals. We collaborate with the Faculty of Environmental and Resource Studies, Dr. Tom Stewart, who is an analytical chemist. He has been assisting us in developing or perfecting this chemical technology.

0: chemicals that bind to metals. These chemicals are called chelators, and there's many different types of chelators. They bind to, some will bind to different types of metals. Some will bind to copper, some will bind to lead, some will bind to mercury. Many different types of chelators. One interesting thing about these chelators is that when they bind to a metal, they will change color. And so Ajahn Quan and I have taken advantage of this color change to develop technology. The chelators, when exposed to the heavy metals in rice, for example, will tell you what kind of metal is in that rice. If the color change is pinkish, we know it's cadmium. If it's black, it could be copper. If it's a rose color, it could be zinc. So the intensity of the color and the type of color can help us determine what kind of metal is in that food. We call it a colorimetric assay. The advantages of this technology are that it's quick, it's easy to do, it's accurate, and we can even do it out in the field. We don't have to bring samples back to the lab, so we can get an instant answer. Anyone can do the test, and it's very cheap to do, cheap to produce.
1: The impact will be huge, not only just in Thailand, but you know, heavy metal contamination is the global problem. You know, China and many agricultural countries also have the same problem. So as a consumer, you want to know if the food that you are eating is safe. So we eventually will develop a kit and also application that would allow for the detection on the telephone. So basically, everybody can just sit at home, you have your food in front of you, you put a small drop, wait a few more minutes, and it's developed color. And if you want to know how much contaminated, you can use applications through your telephone. Just take picture and it will help quantify the amount. That's our ultimate goal.